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0: I've got one on fire and rescue requesting Shelby County EMS to respond. 210 Atlantic Street, they're responding for a diabetic issue. 70-year-old male, he's not conscious. They did advise he was breathing and sweating.

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seeing that address in Walnut. Sir, going code 3 to Murtu. 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Is there a channel you want to go to?

0: dropped off at Hennepin's. 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
1: Definitely.

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1: Perfect. 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

0: Can we be back in service on a patient re-eval?
1: 1949.

An ambulance to remains at 320 Maple Street with a 67-year-old female having blood pressure problems. Clark County ambulance, you are needed at 320 Maple Street for a 67-year-old female having blood pressure problems.

Murray Fire Department. You are needed at 320 Maple Street for a 67-year-old female having blood pressure problems. Murray Fire Department, you are needed at 320 Maple Street for a 67-year-old female having blood pressure problems.

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1: At 1046, we're at parking.
2: Yeah, there's a big baseball game going on. I'm pretty sure they're at the game. It's going to be a Wisconsin plate. Boy Charles William, 5746.

0: 8 is en route. We're about 9 minutes out. Sorry about that.
1: 10-4, just checking.
2: Over, pot.
1: That call that was just transferred regarding the tire debris in the roadway. I see I have a deputy in Walnut. Would he be able to take care of that? It's between mile markers 45 and 47. It's going to take my trooper a bit to get there.

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There was about 150 people. People went to courtroom and people went to courtroom. There was like 10 of us left over, and they said, "All right, get out." 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As I started Casey on TV, I

admit here, I apologize. 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

And from mile marker 16, heading westbound from mile marker 16 in the construction zone. Have a traffic complaint on an oversized load who's driving half on the shoulder and half on the roadway, picking up a lot of rocks, hitting other vehicles. This located at Baker and Case, Thomas Baker, 2011.

Mark.

damp wind for field day in Wyoming. Busy time here in May and June. Anyway, satellite here clouded over. There's a lot of static on the HF radio. So there's a storm somewhere. I think they're south or north of us right now. All we need is more rain. Hi. Have a good day. Thank you for doing the net. Have a great evening. You and everyone. KI0I.

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0: 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We're not getting anything back.
1: 10-4. I've got a VIN for you. When you're ready to win.
0: 10-4, good.
1: 3, C. Charles. 6, U. Yin. R. Robert. 5, H. Henry. L. Lincoln. 0, R. Robert. G. George. 1, 6, 9, 1, 2, 9.

0: Los que dijo, pero entrometí.
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0: Turn like my caller just call back and advise the female party drop off the kids. You can have your trooper disregard. Thank you.
1: Trooper, thank you. 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

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Arrived at the hospital, Eddie Miles, 21.9. 10-4, 2047.

0: Airman 2.
1: 2, correct.
0: Airman 2, they advise the Fort Dodge Airport that the cell service is fully functional tonight.
1: Airman 2, roger. Thank you.

0: Everyone.
1: Yeah, be coming over to Mercy, 3 on board, 45 minutes on fuel.
0: Copy that.

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1: Gary 123.
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0: No, I'm actually at Portable. We're out of Harrisonville right now.
1: All right, very good. I'm stationary downstairs in the shack, quote unquote, and just doing some stuff on the computer here.
0: Well, I'm assuming that the net is already come and gone.
2: They're now asking for EMS. It'll be Pleasantville area. Can you give me the location one more time? Copy. It'll be 215th place, just north of the South River.

Pleasantville Rescue. Pleasantville Rescue, you're needed in Warren County on 215th Place, just north of the South River, for a single vehicle accident. Requesting EMS. Attention Pleasantville Rescue. Pleasantville Rescue, you're needed on 215th Place in Warren County, just north of the South River. 215th Place, just north of the South River in Warren County, for a single vehicle accident. They are requesting EMS. No further information. Time out of page 21.

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0: Are we being paid as mutual aid, or is this our first due?

0: Yes.
1: Okay.
0: I just had to put it in as the closest intersection I could find because they didn't give me a very good location. I'm trying to get some more patient information for you as well.
1: Yeah, thank you.

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0: 2132.
1: Shall we clear some time?

0: 61. Or to be clear of scene, can you make a note that we had to leave the apartment unlocked and not have the proper keys? It's apartment 23.
1: Copy.
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3: 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Just to, we need to check her pulse ox and that kind of stuff.

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0: Set 4, is there a license plate associated with that?
1: Set 4, looks like the 20HB L. Lincoln C. Charles E. Edward 561.
0: Yeah.
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0: 10-4-1. 159 of Highway 92, just east of Knoxville. Go ahead.
1: 10-4, Justin Nichols is showing he's on the violent person history or registry. Like he is showing a valid non-CDL, valid A. Adams CDL, and Nora L. Lincoln endorsement, K. King restriction, except 2033, 1074.
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2: License plate, I Ida, Z Zebra, U Union 140, the blackout plate, on a white 2020 Hyundai Santa Fe, registered to a Jonas Wirtz. Female party took the vehicle, has made suicidal statements, is believed to be intoxicated, and has taken a handful of pills. The phone last pinged in the area of 30th Avenue and South Expressway in Council Bluffs at 2135. However, the phone has been turned off since then. If located, stop and check welfare and contact Mills County. Shirley speak for 2149.
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1: Copy.

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1: 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We're going to have to verify the fire. Wait.
0: Copy.

0: She said it appeared they were coming out of the building. She was just driving by.
1: Copy. Did she say which side of the road is on the pet cemetery? Is right there.
0: Copy. She said she looked. It looked like it was a house on Fairfax Trail.
1: Copy. Can you go ahead and start Carlisle for an engine and Hartford for a tanker, please?
0: Copy.
2: County 369.
0: Go ahead.
2: We will also be clear of the Depot Street and en route, Fairfax.
0: Copy.

0: We just passed the pet cemetery. No signs of smoke or fire from there. Do we have any better idea where this building's at?
1: Negative. I don't have any further description. It was just a building near Fairfax Trail. I can try to get the reporting party online again.
0: Yeah, if you could, that'd be appreciated.
1: Copy.

0: Abrir.
1: Troy Bradley Reber. Actually wanted out of Poweshiek County. Looks like he's got a violent tendencies code. 2000-0403, white male, brown hair, brown eyes, 5'10", 150. So 48329-8437. OLN 123 Adam Mary 3674. Tattoo left finger and left hand. Looks like he's wanted out of Poweshiek County on 2 warrants for failure to appear for driving while barred. He is showing a barred status. Would you like me to confirm?
2: Denver.
1: Denver, standby.

0: Go ahead.
1: This is going to be a cremation. Everybody can go back in service, not on scene.
0: Copy, cremation. I'm okay to disregard Carlisle and Hartford.
1: Correct. Carlisle, Hartford, and 366 can all go back to service.
0: Copy. Are all those units direct?
2: 461 direct.
0: 461?
3: Tender 366 arrive. Returning.
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0: Storm Lake, Commander County, R4, call 41, Storm Lake.
1: Deer County, guys.
0: We're all done with R4, TAC 43. Thank you.
1: Denver, 2015.
0: We're there, clear, same time.

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He's at the 111. There's a truck with a trailer on it that's in the construction zone on the bridge. It's in the travel portion. My deputy is advising that it's probably going to be a trip.

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1: What do you have?

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1: 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If you can have one other car start this way, but Nelson, 07 if they're available.

0: still be in the construction zone, but yes, eastbound at the 111.
1: Still about the 110, I'll be there in a second.
0: 10-4, 23, 25.

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It's going to be kind of like a straight truck and a flatbed trailer with a skid loader on, or the little tall backhoe on it, about 40,000 pounds drive shafted out on it.

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1: Do you want to set up, there's a deputy at the top of the hill here. If you want to set up just slow behind him before the construction zone barriers, and just push cars to the left, we're in the right lane right into Jersey barriers here.
0: Copy. Does that truck need an inspection?
1: I'll leave that up to you. I'm not sure. Good morning, Highway 28, Wisconsin. Truck plate.
2: Go ahead.

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2: 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Which lane blockage?
1: 10-9.
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0: 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Well, that's an option. They have an overhang crew right now.
1: 10-4, we'll go ahead and check.

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2: You're right.
1: I'm right here at the 144. I can take care of that.
2: Have a good day.

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0: 2032. Nothing in the last 12, 1074 ballot.
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0: 10-4, 2340.

0: Property Rescue, not Property Rescue. You're needed at 1904 West Howard Street, 1904 West Howard Street for a 76-year-old female with a change in mental status. Knoxville City Rescue, Knoxville City Rescue. You're needed at 1904 West Howard Street, 1904 West Howard Street for a 76-year-old female with a change in mental status. Page 2345.
1: Hello.

0: And it was pulling behind me. 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I'm up here at the truck now.
1: I'm very good. I just got there.
0: And I asked 2511 to come take your spot.

So I'm like, do you have anyone available to assist us in going out to 2370 180th at Meadow Lake for a possible suicidal subject?

0: 9347 will clear from his stop and head up that way. Can I get that address again?
1: 2370 180th Meadow Lake.
0: Super. 3321.

0: It was 3 dispatch. We are clear with the main returning servo.
1: Copy that.

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1: 10-4, we'll send over what we got.
0: 10-4, 2254.

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1: 10-4, we did. New updated location, ID eastbound at the 154.
0: 10-4, what state does he have 27 information out of?

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1: Ten four. And you want me to disregard 1-3 as well?
0: 10-4.
1: 10-4, 1 minute.

0: 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Miss Clear, 1 minute.
1: Ten 413, 1 minute. 117, will you direct with 16 is traffic?
2: We got the gist there. You cut out, but we're disregarding.

0: Cindy, they're not at the boat dock. It doesn't look like they're on the other side of the dam.
1: Go back towards 25 and then they're in the front entrance.
0: 10-4.

25-11 didn't take my spot here, and that's why I'm not seeing there now. Trying to get a truck out here to at least provide some better traffic control. I'll be at 24 tonight.

0: County is right.
1: Alpha Mike, go ahead.
2: Flight now, Mike, I'm going to amend the flight plan. We're going to go ahead and come up here and land at Iowa Falls. But after that, we're going to, we're taking a look at the weather they got going on up here in the northern side of the state and off to the west of us heading our way. So I'm going to try to kind of cut in front of that weather and head straight back to the hospital. We'll terminate this flight a little bit early. We'll just catch it up tomorrow night.
1: Okay, copy. So you are landing at Iowa Falls and then direct to Mission State Hospital, correct?
2: For helicopter 529 Alpha Mike.
1: Sounds good. I'll go ahead and take care of that last leg for you. Thank you, sir.
2: Thank you.

0: Negative. I was thinking that the NYPD could go out and take him.
1: 10-4, did you want us to give the NYPD a call?
0: Oh, sorry, yeah.

0: other VIN that you ran?
1: Affirmative. It's on a Texas Pride trailer.
0: Denver, I don't think my partner could get it to come back through NCIC, but I will have her drop the VIN in the narrative.
1: Copy, thank you. Did you guys try a 50 state?
0: Denver, I believe she did. I'll double check. 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
1: Good copy.
0: That's fine.

0: Thank you.
1: Okay, today, CIT is going to tell me that Des Moines is placed out of service citation issue.
0: At 1113.

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0: first name is the same, middle initial O for Omar, date of birth 01/01/1978 through Minnesota.
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1: How far?

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Other than that, there was no DL response.

to a Tracy Dillard out of Normandy, on Normandy Drive out of Bullitt, Kansas, showing an expiration 9 of 2026, 10/74, 11/27.

0: 92. Did get that DL number back, but tried at 50 state again. I'm not getting anything back. It is showing a Class E operator, showing not valid, expires 11/11/2031. Registered to Stephen Alexander Azubi Osio, out of Plantation, Florida.
1: Yeah.

PD. It's going to be a gray 2014 Ford Escape. License plate, Mary David Zebra 7580 out of New York. Brake checking and accelerating, Jasper clear, 357.

0: Then goes back to license plate, Ocean Nora Zebra 795, Ocean Nora Zebra 795, white 2015 Hyundai Sonata to an Osman Mohammed out of Ames, Iowa, showing an expiration 7 of 2024. Is showing a status registration sold, plate returned.
1: Reading.
0: $400.

I-35 southbound around exit 96. I-35 southbound around exit 96. Report of a car going north in the southbound lanes from the 96 exit. Red sedan, no further information, going north in the southbound lanes. Do I stay clear?

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0: Just took a report on I-80 eastbound about the 127, a tire in the middle of the lane, unclear of which lane. Caller was not sure of the exit he took, but was coming from Grimes.
1: 10-480 at the 127, I'm going to truck out of that way.
0: Thank you, 545.

10:41. 275 for everyone, 5-4. 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

or West Lincoln Way in the parking lot. We took a report from an individual stating that there is an unconscious male in a dark-colored Ford Escape in the parking lot. He appears to be doing... He is unwell. He is moving and appears to be breathing, but he is not responding to any prompts. Again, 5910 West Lincoln Way. Okay, clarify, 5-2-7.

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0: Deborah, there now.
1: Copy. 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
0: It is. 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

0: 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I can call RP back to the more precise location.
1: I'll let them know that they were ETL when they were working around for it.

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0: 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He's in the back of the lot.
1: Tomorrow.

0: State Radio, or I want to call that. As far as that tire debris at the 127, 8035 westbound, mile marker 127.9 in between lanes 3 and 4, there is a dead varmint that will take care of itself. It's not upsetting traffic. No reason for anybody to go out in any lanes for that. But if you get any calls on that, that's what there will be today.
1: 10-4 sounds good. 6-0-7.

0: EMS on scene stated the male is fine. He was just taking a nap and waiting for a friend. They've all cleared and disregarded.
1: Sir, thank you. Okay, where's

0: County from Guthrie County, R4, call 41, Carroll County.
1: Guthrie County, go ahead.
0: Carroll County, I took a 911 call, referenced a red-colored car in a ditch, was seen by a semi-driver. He did not stop. I don't know if it's occupied. The location he gave was between the bridge on Chestnut, just right outside of Coon Rapids, and the residence of 1152 Chestnut would be on the east side of the road. Correction, on the west side of the road. I don't know if you've had any reports on it. We have not. I don't know if you want to send fire out to check on it. I'll send a deputy up that way. Again, they said between the bridge on Chestnut, just right out of Coon Rapids, and the residence of 1152 Chestnut.
1: So we'll send units that way.
0: 10-4. Like I said, I'll send a deputy up that way. Guthrie clear 613.
2: John Adam, 943. Repeating, John Adam, 943.

0: Maybe south of Seidel's. I don't know where it ends exactly.
1: 10-4, I don't either. I'll just keep my deputy in route.
0: I believe it's south of that address that you gave me.

0: Edward, 621. George Queen Edward, 621.
1: 26.

found from marker 12, report of a silver Jetta, unknown balance, idle plate, speeding in and out of traffic, attempting to get drivers to hit them. If located, make your own case, so we stay clear, 633.

You're at DOT now, Highway 30, on the north side of 240th. They have a stop sign that's tipped over. They're going to probably have to come out and redo it. Looks like somebody probably hit it. It's on the eastbound lane on the north side of 30th, 240th.

Lake State from Shelby County, call for one, Storm Lake State. County, go ahead. Can you, by chance, see if Leffler 141, if he can go to the fire hall in Defiance? I don't have anybody local. I've got a hang-up 911, or an open line 911 times two to the fire hall there in Defiance. It's going to be, here, I'll get you the address one second here.

and 2nd Street, Main Ave and 2nd Street. It's going to be the fire hall there. It keeps pinging to the fire hall. It is a 911 only phone. Ten four. If he wants to switch over to our channel, we can notify him.

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He is advising that no one is there and everything is locked up. 10-4, thank you. Copy, sunlight clear. 714. Same time.

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1: Yeah,

Redford Wine State. We have a trooper available for roughly the 179 westbound I-80. Got a report of a semi that had a tire blow and tire debris, both lanes.

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1: 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Go ahead.
0: 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There's a red SUV stalled. 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
1: Ten four, I'm gonna send after that white pickup.
0: Ten more.

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Hammett, 150th Avenue and Kennedy Street. 150th Avenue and Kennedy Street. Cross Street, Lucas Street. Timeout, 7:53 hours.

0: 35 northbound at the 96. Looking to be off on the right shoulder. It's going to be a red Toyota Highlander and a second vehicle. Three only.
1: Never.
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1: 10-4. They got DOT vehicle coming in.
2: Can you update my traffic stop location to 205th Street and 34?
3: I'm sorry, could you give me a location again?
2: It's going to be 205th Avenue and Highway 34, just on the west side of Osceola.
3: 34 east or west?
2: Westbound.
3: 755.

0: to 1465 U.S. Highway 71, which is showing as Villisca's district. We have a 4-year-old male. Other advice, he isn't actively seizing, but he's not responsive. He is breathing. He has a history of a previous seizure and is on seizure meds.
1: I got my sign stopped.

0: Entendi.
1: Alaska, no injuries. 56.5 I-80 westbound. The roadway is blocked. I do have a Jeopardy headed that way also from Atlantic.
0: I'll start that way as well.
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0: Go ahead.
1: This accident on the interstate is going to be eastbound, not westbound.
0: 10-4, thank you.
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on the two-car PD on top of East 14th at 235. I'm going to move them up to McDonald's. I'll talk to them up here and check out damage, and that looks pretty minor.

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0: Des Moines PD did have a trip in for it. They do a union route. I advise them you move them to the McDonald's parking lot there.
1: Yeah, we just rolled up. I talked to them. I'm kind of getting it all separated. I told them I'd knock it out real quick. Can I get a case number for a PD?
0: 10-4 should be in the incident tab.
1: Okay, thanks.

Charles Tom, John, the TV's on 7CTJ.

Arbor Lake, not Arbor Lake, left side of the lake, west side of the lake. There's going to be two males that went into the tree at wooded area and now are firing rounds in Grinnell.

I'll be telling you from that. And deputy, pickup's going to remain here on the shoulder just for a few minutes trying to get this fender kind of back into place. But we've got somebody kind of in case it needs to get towed. So,

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1: 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They said the door was open. 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
1: Fine, Tony.

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Expiration is going to be 12 of 2025. I'm sorry. Stand by a moment.

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1: Pot County, go ahead.
0: County, you have a report of an unknown injury accident, mile marker 5-1 of I-80 westbound. Trash truck, single vehicle went down the ditch, unknown injuries.
1: 10-4, Storm Lake, did you copy as well?
2: 10-4, Storm Lake was direct.
1: 925?

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I'm glad it's still legal and he can get it moved somehow.

0: Victor 200 located. You can be Highway 218 southbound at 220th Street. We'll be on the off-ramp. He's checking for a second routine. Also, requesting the animal control for a large dog that's in the cab.
1: And so we'll get something wrapped.

0: the 51 westbound. He drove himself out of the ditch.
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0: Morning Fire advises trash truck is sitting at the 49.95. He has a mechanical issue. Has a fender bent into the tire. He should be moving shortly.
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0: I have a 35-year-old male, just got released from the hospital yesterday. I thought he had pneumonia, put him on antibiotics. He says his blood pressure is really low. He's got somebody there trying to take it with him. He's not feeling well, feels pain all over, sits on the back side of the building.

0: It's off the road, so it's in the driveway here by 1100.
1: Copy. It's not 1033, but if they could step up. There's a couple people in his vehicle on a traffic stop.
2: Mm-hmm.

call on I-80 westbound from the Avoca exit, just west of Avoca on the interstate, getting reports of a male with a backpack walking on the side of the interstate with an elderly female and a walker walking on the side of the interstate. No vehicles around. The caller was too scared to stop and ask if they needed anything.

0: 1046, black Dodge pickup, north of 27. 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
1: 10-59.

Early on. Iowa County, can you page out North English QRS to 10927 Highway 149? 13-year-old male was struck by his grandfather in the head. He's complaining of head pain. I have a deputy en route as well as our ambulance. Again, 10927 Highway 149 North English.

0: Arrive Methodist, ending mileage 10520.
1: Arrive Methodist. Enter 309 South 5th Avenue, 309 South 5th Avenue. He came into the clinic today experiencing shortness of breath and chest pains. He's a patient of Dr. Soult. She is at the clinic today asking that he be transported to the hospital. I have also paged out Ballista Rescue.
2: Similar, paging Clarity MS to Ballista Family Health, 309 South 5th Avenue for a male complaint of shortness of breath.
1: Montgomery County, clear 1124.

0: the county mail Cedric possibly stole some items and is now on foot. I will holler at my guys on scene and see what they say.
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0: County at 4, call 31.
1: Go ahead.
0: Want to advise if he wants to pull up that way, that'd be great. Current location is 1563 York Avenue. Male subject stole a lawnmower, possibly walking northbound to get away from the other neighbors who accused him of taking it. Hispanic male, I can get more details. Cowboy hat, but I'll get more details from dispatch.
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1: Can you pager Williams Fire and EMS going to be 2 miles just north of 2969 310th Street in Dallas, just 2 miles north of Iowa Select Farms there? There is a fire. Fire is requesting mutual aid and officers would like EMS as well.
2: Of course.

Miles 118945.

report of a maroon Ford Fusion, possibly a handicapped lady driving recklessly at high rates of speed near 42-mile marker at 29 northbound. Again, took a report of a maroon Ford Fusion driving recklessly, high rates of speed at the 42-mile marker at 29 northbound. If I make your own case, Mill County Clear 1250.

Abigail, Adam Boy, Ida, George, Adam, Ida, Lincoln, Middle, Lorraine, Lincoln, Ocean, Robert, Robert, Adam, Ida, Nora, Edward. Date of birth, 11-18-1989, November 18th, 1989, Iowa.

0: 87, Abigail Lorraine Nicoletto out of Norwalk. She's showing valid class C's in Charles. She does have SR 22 is required and it is on file at this time. She is also on probation through 8 of 2026. She's showing 1074.
1: 1074.
0: What's she doing?

0: Hey, David. Lincoln 764 has come back to a gray 2023 Toyota RAV4. Expiration is going to be 8 of 2026. 8 of 2026 is showing 1034.
1: Have our faith.
0: What's up, TFT?

County IndyCar 3-0 Case, inner city westbound. The 216 mile marker reported a white cab pulling a white trailer, swerving in between the lanes. Caller thought that they were possibly falling asleep or having a medical emergency. Again, it's westbound from the 216. It's located Make Your Own Case, Missouri. I was in the Sheriff's Office 1316.

35 northbound from the corporate. It did get off of the corporate wood. Read Doc Red semi pulling a fire truck on the semi. The passenger. Again, it was traveling 35 southbound to get off at corporate. Was Baker okay? So I took that at 1322.

0: hostile or do you know any updates?
1: Female is outside of the vehicle. My RP said that she can see her on her Ring camera. She's not sure if the stolen vehicle is there with her or not.
0: Trevor, do you know of any weapons or anything?
1: Negative. Again, she is 96 and known to assault officers.
0: Trevor,

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1: Go ahead, Dallas. 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
0: Been unable to reach you via telephone. I did send you a teletype. Checking to see if you have a warrant for an individual.

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1: One company called back because they spoke to somebody on premise who said that there was no fire, that the system is normal. They were advised that somebody would continue.
0: Copy. Look, this is for reporter 334 Canada.
1: Copy.

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0: Can you dispatch Shan Fire to 109 Depot Street in Randolph? It's going to be Heartland Co-op. They have a grain leg on fire about 175 feet up in the air.

0: 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Heartland Co-op for a grain leg, it is on fire, about 175 feet in the air.
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0: Can you go ahead and start an aerial out of Glenwood to 109 Depot Street in Randolph? They have a grain leg on fire about 175 feet up in the air.
1: 10-4, you want them to respond?
0: Yeah, go ahead and get them started.
1: 10-4, 1424.

0: Eight. Canada is en route with six, with their ladder, the tanker behind.
1: 10-4 en route with six, and the ladder behind. 1429.
0: Fremont, they have their ladder, but they also have a tanker en route.
1: A ladder and tanker en route, 1430.

0: 38 route 248. They advised me that this patient will be outside on the bench. I wasn't able to get much information or pro QA this call. The caller was very hard of hearing.
1: Copy. 246, 246 is en route.
0: Thank you, 246.

23 Richmond Road. A Spanish-speaking female call in on 911. Advise she blew tires in the middle of the road. She'll be in a black Ford Fusion.

0: I just took a third-party caller, I-35 southbound, right around that 31-mile marker, right before the rest area. There's a little blue Honda on the right shoulder. She has a blowout. It's an elderly female. He's not sure if she has all the equipment to change her tire, but I was unable to talk to her. Again, it's going to be a little blue Honda.
1: Ten more. I'm going to finish up the stuff and I'll be around.
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1: 247, en route at 1520. 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They're sounding like somebody was trying to get them out. I advise them to stay out, but I'm not sure they're doing that.

0: 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I told them to stay out, but I'm not sure they followed the instructions.
1: Copy.

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License plate given was Nora Paul X-ray 754. Failed to maintain its lane. Again, IED eastbound for the 135. Make your own case, my St. Clair at 1535.

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1: Copy, 226. We got a report northern, north city limits, Indian Oil southbound lanes, 6569.
2: Yeah.
1: An accident, unknown injuries, car in a ditch, several others around it. Indian OPD's around.
0: Copy that.

blue two-door sedan with Texas plates balance and known color visor all over the road, swerving in between lanes. Other cars are having to swerve out of the way to not get hit. Possibly a Nissan. Once again, I-80 westbound from marker 45 took a report of a red two-door sedan with Texas plates balance unknown. Color visor all over the road, swerving in between lanes. Other cars are having to swerve it out of their way. It's possibly a Nissan. It's looking major in case from Sinclair 1553.

Three, four, four, one, three, five. Fremont, thank you. Dispatch at 648 Tanker to the 109 Depot Street. 10-4.

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I have a motorcycle versus car.

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0: 4 4 3 4 16 26.
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0: 11, Boone County. 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
1: Time for it, thank you.

principally reporting party states. They were cutting other drivers off. Again, 35 northbound from the 89, a maroon Jeep with no back license plate. Reporting party states. They were cutting other drivers off. It's located in Make Your Own Case, Des Moines State, clear 1721.

Confirmed stolen vehicle, an hour time delay. Unconfirmed stolen vehicle from the area of Colfax, possibly headed to Newton. A black 2015 Dodge Dart four-door, black 2015 Dodge Dart four-door license plate, Mary Ocean Lincoln 062 MOL 062, taken approximately an hour ago in the area of Colfax, believed to be headed to Newton, driven by a Susie or Susan Holden, 40-year-old female, unable to find a TL so far. Jasper Clear at 1735.

at 5 broadcast. Four cars in the Flacconi area from Highway 83 and Pequot northbound, caution by the dark gray Dodge Durango, driving at reckless and tried to run the car off the road again northbound from Highway 83 and Pequot. The county is in a broken spot, clear. 52.

All officers from Des Moines State, I-80 westbound from mile marker 149. A black Audi plate is similar to Paul William Boy, 463. Vehicle described as speeding, driving erratically again. I-80 westbound from mile marker 149. A black Audi plate is similar to Paul William Boy, 463. Vehicle described as speeding, driving erratically. Make your own case, 26, 30, 03.

0: counters, I've been advised that it's going to be smoldering for a few days. Turn over to the property owners. All Indian oil clear units are going to be clear.
1: Copy, cleared 1803.

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1: Tanker full.
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0: pay for Powhatan County at R1 cost level? Just received a call from a third party, Interstate 80 westbound near the mile marker 201. I believe they're reporting that accident from earlier, saying that they saw a camper in the ditch. Do you mind just having a trooper drive by and ensure that this is, in fact, the same accident from a little bit earlier?
1: We can start someone that way from Mossville.